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The music of Tejanos was influenced as early as the 1820s and 1830s. Mexico, El Mexicano. Los Tejanos. Dame un beso de nuestro amor con fe. And European and Germans influenced all of our music and all of our instruments. Migrant field workers traveled throughout the United States. Traveling musicians followed and performed at sundown.

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Ya es viernes, ya llegamos a the end of the week. Ya mañana comienza the weekend. For some people, it comenzó ahora porque some people get Fridays off or they took Fridays off. So, okay, good for you, three-day weekend. Son las 10:04 de la mañana on this Friday morning. Último día del mes. It's July 31st, 2026. Ya mañana comienza August, o como some people that, como yo, que are... we like the spooky season, como October. So lo que some people call it October. So lo que it starts next tomorrow, and some people are getting ready yet to put up some stuff already on their lawns. Yeah, I passed by a house, and it's a big old skeleton. Yeah, some people are getting ready. I can't wait either for the spooky season. And scary movies, pero de todos modos, como quiera, we watch scary movies all year round, though, como quiera. Pero yeah, and número aquí es error code 208-678-2280, 678-2280. Make sure you give me a call si quieren una canción, dedicate request. Y también, don't forget, yo regreso para atrás a la tarde. Ahora, today you get a double shot of Tejano Magic. So, look, I'll be back a las 6 from 6 to 8, Friday night party time. Saludos para todos donde quiera que estén, across the nation, all over the world. Thank you for tuning in esta mañana. Aquí estoy broadcasting live downtown Burley, Idaho on this sunny day. Está un poco cloudy, a little bit hazy todavía, pero not as bad como ha estado. And the forecast, let me see, the forecast for today and the weekend. Ahorita está about... 73 degrees ahorita, but those highs van a ser about 99, lows 58, y todavía air quality alert hasta las, pues dice que hasta las 10:15, pero a todos modos, como quiera, it's still going to be up there, I think, todavía for a while, todavía, because of them fires. And sunset a las 8:56, cada día poquito se cortan los días. And yeah, sunny skies todo el día, parece. And let me see, the forecast for the weekend. Mañana va a estar about 101 degrees with the lows 63. Y luego ya para el Sunday, highs 88, lows 56. And that is the forecast for today and the weekend también. And we'll take, como siempre, we'll take a look at the calendar, like at the top of the hour, a las 11, and see what's going on in the calendar. Pero shout out there para todos aquí en Burley, Rupert Paw y Hayburn. Y también todos que están listening on TuneIn Radio y también on the FM dial, on the airwaves. And let's get it started, let's get it going. Pero también, I forgot to tell you también que Zacatecano todavía está on vacation. Took the week off for vacation. Hopefully, regresa para atrás el Monday. Porque ya me han hablado. Dicen, ¿dónde está el Zacatecano? I go, I don't know. He's on vacation. That's all I know. All right, let's get it going. Let's get it started esta mañana. And we're going to go con algo de Adam Sanchez y Grupo Además, featuring El Vidal. Good morning, rise and shine.

0: And that was Sweet Baby con The Desk right here on Tejano Magic. Ya son las 10:23 on this Friday morning. Good morning once again. And tenemos una birthday wish, birthday dedication. This one's going out to Socorro Valle from your sister, Lori. Y dice, happy birthday to my sister on her birthday. And I love you very much and hope you have a great birthday. Once again, this is from your sister, Lori Silvas, and it's, Jay Perez singing you happy birthday on your special day.
1: Hi, this is Jay Perez with a little message to you on your special day. On behalf of Jay Perez and the band, we'd like to wish you a happy birthday. And here's a little tune we put together in the studio just for you. I hope you like it. It goes something like this.

And that was Gary Hobbs con Soy Libre. Y ya son las 10:39 a.m. de la mañana. And you're here in Town of Magic with Robert Silva, KBWE 91.9 FM. Can I send another shout out there para my sister-in-law Socorro Valle? Happy birthday to you and many more. Una canción de Frankie Caballero Jr. que se llama El Solo Pensar en Ti.

And you get a locked at KBWE 91.9 FM. You'll still receive us con Tejano Magic. Y number one source for Tejana right here in Idaho, yeah. Estamos a ajustar un minuto para las 11, and then we'll be at the top of the hour. Pero otro birthday wish, a shout out there para Socorro Valle. Happy birthday to you today. Also, también otro shout out there también para the Gerbers, Travis, Maria, Draven, and Daxton. You guys be safe. And shout out there también para la familia Ibarra and Martinez. And it is time to take a look at the calendar, because I know it's National Day for something. Dice Global and Environmental Observances. Ahora dice que es World Ranger Day. Honors park rangers and environmental protectors who risk their lives guarding national and culture heritage. Also, let me see, también dice Professional Recognition para los IT Tech trabajadores. Dice System Administrator Appreciation Day celebrates IT professionals for their technical work and keeping networks running. And that is para ahora, Friday. Luego, Popular Food and Fun Days. Ahora es National Avocado Day. A widely recognized culinary celebration highlighting the popular green fruit. Solo que eat a lot of avocados, they're good for you. También. Also, también National Mutt Day. Y eso quiere decir promotes mixed breed dog adoption and welfare. También para los que gustan spam. I like spam, especially con some eggs y luego some tortilla. Hey, yeah. What is National Spam Day? Celebrates the canned cooked pork product. And this one my Lori would like. Dice que es National Cotton Candy Day. Y también Raspberry Cake Day. También Jelly Bean Jump for Jelly Beans Day. And let's keep it going. A ver qué más hay aquí. And National Talk in an Elevator Day. I guess we don't got too many elevators aquí in Burley, pero dice que if you're stuck in an elevator, I guess talk in the elevator, make conversation o algo. También Shredded Wheat Day. That's good también for your diet, eating shredded wheat. And todavía is air conditioning appreciation days. That's good porque you need your condition, especially today. Today va a estar about 99, 98, but right? Mañana says 101 tomorrow, I believe. Y todavía es hasta mañana, que es August 1st. Today is the last day of July. Hepatitis Awareness Week. And let me see what else we got going on right here. Famous birthdays, Wesley Snipes, an American actor and producer, Wesley Snipes. And quote of the day is, dice, the best therapist has fur and four legs. Another one is, a dog is the only thing on earth that loves you more than himself. And sometimes a dog is the only one that can fill the void in your empty heart. And that is for Mutt Day. There's another que dice, the world would be a nicer place if everyone had the ability to love as unconditionally as a dog. And the healthy tip of the day for today is watch your diet. When I really watch your diet, just it's talking about exercising, I believe. Porque a lot of people have trouble with their diet. You know, the yo-yo effect, dicen, porque they try hard and then they give up. Y luego they don't see no progress. So they give up. Comienzan, it says here,
Some people start like on a Monday porque es a good time to start. Y luego ya by Friday they're done. They don't see no progress, so they quit. Pero consider this. Consider how long it took you to gain that weight. It took you a while to gain that weight, right? So lo que it's gonna take almost the same amount of time, or maybe more, to lose the weight. And it says, don't stress. Find something that works for you and stick with it. Something is better than nothing. And that's a healthy tip of the day. Also, también, eat more fiber. Eat food que tiene fiber, because fiber is not fattening and it makes you feel full, so you don't eat as much. So that's another tip right there. And what we got going on over here for the today in history. Apollo 15 astronauts become the first to ride the lunar rover. You know, we have this day in music. Still the One by the Orleans is released. And then today in history, today in 1969, Elvis Presley makes his first live concert appearance since 1961 in Vegas. And that is what we got today in the calendar for observances. Y también national stuff that's going on. Ya pasan, it's about 5 minutes after 11 on this Friday morning, the last day of July. And let's keep it going, let's keep it rolling. We're going to go con algo de, let's go with this one. Una canción by Grupo Stampede.

And we got another birthday wish going out to Socorro Valle from the Gerbers. Dicen, they want to wish Tia Socorro Valle a happy birthday and many more from Travis, Maria, Draven, and Daxton. Una canción que se llama Las Mañanitas, Tejano Style.

0: Robert Sivas. 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
1: Hello, matches.

And that was Frankie Caballero Jr. con Laura Ya No Vive Aquí. And a shout out there para el amigo and my nephew, Jerry Valle. Quiero una canción for his mom, Socorro Valle, for her birthday. And he says, happy birthday to you. Una canción by Eli de Reina y Avante que se llama Luna Llena.

And that was Tex-Mex Cadillacs con Feliz Cumpleaños, and we're moving right along. Esta canción coming up next is by Angélica Alcocer con Aquí Estaré. Esta canción was the spotlight song de la semana, last Friday. And make sure to tune in tonight, a ver si es la misma or another one takes this place. Pero if you guys want to check out las canciones que han sido the spotlight songs of the week, make sure and go to my TikTok, que se llama The Tejano Experience. Y ahí está un little video with a little bit of the music, porque I pick one every Friday. La mejor canción que salió la semana becomes the spotlight song of the week. And here we go con Aquí Estaré.

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2: 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They do not necessarily represent the opinions of La Radio Comunitaria, La Voz Latina, 91.9 FM.